God finds us. So who do we find? Will we find ourselves eventually?

happen like Jonah. 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

many times we go through, and it's easy to talk down. But see, I dare you to claim victory right now. To claim that the storm is over right now. In Jesus' name, the storm is over.

I need you to do. Because I realize that you can't say you are a winner but look defeated. 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